So I'm the MC for the Washington State Fair concert series. It's B-Dub. That's in Puyallup, Washington, just south of Seattle. And I decided it'd be a good idea to film myself eating different fair foods every day. I stepped on the scale after the first weekend, and it was about 5 pounds worth of bad decisions.

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Bakersfield's best country is KUZZ.

Thanks for hanging and being part of the fam. I'm at BDUB Radio on Instagram. I would love to know where you're listening at tonight. Drop me a DM, BDUB Radio. And if you're into Fair Foods, I've eaten a ton of them over the last few days. Some videos there and maybe make your mouth drool a little bit. Or make your stomach curl, depending on

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Do you remember where you were on that September day, as the great Alan Jackson once said?

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0: 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And the best is yet to come. KUZZ. Coming up tomorrow with Brent and Ness in the morning.
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KUZZ, Brent and Ness in the morning. Ness had to leave early today for a doctor's appointment. But, okay, we got to talk about today's CMA nominations. That's next after Ashley Cook.

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the Patriots, and this guy shows up. I didn't know he was going to be there. Luke Bryan was out entertaining the fans in Seattle last night. Here he is, Country and She Knows It on KUZZ.

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ZZ. Nothing makes me happier than Mary Chapin Carpenter songs like that, Donna, with the twist and shout. It's Cole Goodwin now. Just saying howdy this afternoon.

Bakersfield's Best Country KUCZ. Still a lefty there. It's Ken here. All right. Entertainment Weekly just put together a list. It's not in any particular order, but they put out the 30 greatest movie and TV villains of all time. And I'll give you one that stands out. Hannibal Lecter. There's your first example right there. Hannibal Lecter from Silence of the Lambs, one of the greatest villains of all time. My question to you at 842-5555, who would you put on that list? Greatest villain in a movie or on a TV show? 842-5555, call or use the Bakersfield Mazda text line and tell me, what character is the worst villain of all time? 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